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Here, tears, take it easy now. Get into groovy and make a movie.

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You know a change came by that heart. Asked my baby for 50 cents. She said, lemon ain't a child in the yard.

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1: What is it, Sam?
0: Would you do me a favor?
1: What do you want now?
0: Would you mind just taking it one more time?
1: From the top?
0: No, from the ending.
1: One.

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You put water into a bottle, it becomes the bottle. You put it in a teapot, it becomes the teapot. Now water can flow, or it can crash. 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

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Speaking of the donor, what got in the people? 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
1: 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Never leave me.
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1: Never leave me.
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0: Hey, boy, what's up? What's the Cali Park? Look at the cheese. I hope you bring lights.
1: Yeah, right.